0: your home for the greatest hits of all time. 92.7 WVLI, Kankakee.
1: NBC News Radio, I'm Mark Mayfield. President Trump says the U.S. will win the Iran war one way or another.
2: We're going to win on paper, or we're going to win military. One way or the other, it's going to be militarily or on paper.
1: On Thursday, Trump shrugged off questions about the war dragging down Republican chances in the midterm elections, again saying other U.S. wars have lasted a lot longer. His comments come with conflicting reports about the progress of U.S.-Iran peace talks. A takedown of alleged fraudsters in Ohio is being announced by the Department of Justice. Acting Attorney General Todd Blanche made the announcement in Columbus Thursday. State employees are among more

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And whatever happened to Tuesday and so slow, gone

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1: 92.7 WVLI, where local news always comes first. Cloudy skies today, showers, maybe even a thunderstorm, and a high about 80. Complete look at the forecast coming up. Checking your WVLI news this Friday morning, I'm Rob West. Manteno Fire reports nobody injured in a battery fire at the Goshen plant Wednesday. In a press release, Manteno Community Fire Protection District Chief Rick Peterson says his department was called to the battery fire on South Spruce Street about 4:30 Wednesday afternoon. When they got there, firefighters found the fire had already been put out by the Goshen Fire Brigade and the affected battery removed from the building and put into quarantine. Nobody was injured. Cause of the fire is under investigation. Brother George's

0: your home for the greatest hits of all time. 92.7 WVLI, Kankakee.
1: 92.7 WVLI, where local news always comes first.